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But if you leave me, I will surely die.

go. 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